0: Scorsese Morricone.
1: Tea in the house.
2: Little Japanese motherfucker. Yeah. Ali J's out in New York. You know what I'm saying? We off in New York.

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0: sorcela ngomunye awukethi uzanda
2: yebo
0: No, listen.
2: I'm coming back.
0: I'm coming back.

0: Yeah.
1: Possible record.
0: Little Japanese motherfucker. Yeah. Ali J's out in New York. You know what I'm saying? We up in New York.

Nkwaba, Adam Marva, to walk one is our mom. The K that too, but a king that's a king that it cut to the name. The yet a cargo may pat every room, a Jordan and may yat at the thing and may put some land to create to home. The Pambo Jadani, but to that of the may yat. Could you ever get about the name? The yet a Peter at the nanny. The fire needed a Peter at the new town with Nayaga. Papa to the gender pump, who would town, which I would see a quarter to the wood town, which I would see. A year at the pump of wood town, which I would say a quarter can need to be wood town, which I would see. Got any year to put down yen, three years, one and 5 years, three times in a wood town will be me. Got a wood town, which I would see a quarter do more that year wood town near. But to what I do at the yard, the thing about the tenant when you can do what in me about him, like if Yaka, Kaina may be the Buddha that is one mamma. I was in a may yarding and a bit anymore. 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
2: can we try it?
3: Yeah, they can work with it.
4: Instead of, can we do it again?
5: Yeah.
4: You know when you do things for God, you must do them bigger. So we're going triple.
2: All right.
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5: Yeah.

0: Yeah.
1: Possible records.
0: Tea in the house.
2: Little jump in this motherfucker. Yeah. Ali J's up in New York. You know what I'm saying? We up in New York.

0: তাহলে
1: Can we try it?
2: Yeah, they can work with that.
0: Instead of can we do it again?
3: Yeah.
0: You know when you do things for God, you must do them bigger. So we go in triple.
1: Alright.
0: Listen to the whole flow now.
3: Yeah.

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0: Yeah.
1: Concerts récords.
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2: Little Japanese motherfucker. Yeah. Ali J's up in New York. You know what I'm saying? We up in New York.

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0: Yeah.
1: Possiamo ricordarci.
2: Little Jap in this motherfucker. Yeah. Ali J's out in New York. You know what I'm saying? We up in New York.

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1: sorry
0: noma komunye awukethi uzanda
2: No,
0: listen. I'm coming back.

0: Okay, you know what I mean?
1: Can we try it?
2: Yeah, they can work with that.
0: Instead of... Can we do it again?
3: Yeah.
0: You know when you do things for God, you must do them bigger. So we're going triple.
4: All right.
0: Listen to the whole flow now.
3: Yeah.

0: Yeah.
1: Yeah. Yeah.
0: Tea in the house.
2: Little Japanese motherfucker. Yeah. Ali J's out in New York. You know what I'm saying? We up in New York.

0: Tá bonito. Okay, you know what I mean?
1: Can we try it?
2: Yeah, they can work with her.
0: Instead of can we do it again?
3: Yeah.
0: You know when you do things for God, you must do them bigger. So we're going triple.
4: Alright.
0: Listen to the whole flow now.
3: Yeah.

benyilo ti ka benyo o we na elo lebe player ne debe player de e kasi a cielo agbana benya a hobu me benya mu kana hobu me to e kobu me benya mu kana kobu me to e hobu me benya.

0: Yeah.
1: Little G up in this motherfucker. Yeah. Ali J's up in New York. You know what I'm saying? We up in New York.

0: travelling to
1: Okay,
0: you know what I mean?
2: Can we try it?
3: Yeah, they can work with that.
0: Instead of can we do it again?
4: Yeah.
0: You know when you do things for God, you must do them bigger. So we're going triple.
1: Alright.
0: Listen to the whole flow now.
4: Yeah.

0: loving listeners and viewers. This is Radio Oriole. I am so excited to be here, and I'm very sure everyone around us is also excited to be here, including our listeners and our viewers. We are so happy to be here today, and I know that you guys are all ready to listen to us, the new update that we have for you. So just sit back and enjoy. So let's introduce our guest with us today. We have Miss Bridget. Miss Bridget, please say hi to our listeners.
1: Hello everyone. Good evening. Thank you for always watching our video. We have something interesting for you today.
0: Yeah, thank you very much, Miss Bridget. And we also have Ambassador here with us. Ambassador.
2: Hey, good evening, ladies and gentlemen. This is another beautiful Friday, as usual. We used to come and we used to give you a lot of things that you can learn from it. My name is Ambassador Olatunde Eletiofe.
0: Thank you very much, Ambassador. And our listeners and viewers, you need to sit back and enjoy. Our technician today is Mr. Abetom and
2: Monsieur Amos.
0: Yes, Monsieur Amos. Thank you very much. And our director is Mr. Jack. Let's go for a quick break and we'll come back. Thank you.

0: and we are really, really happy. So today, the topic is very, very interesting and hot. So we're going to talk about... The topic is, should young people leave Africa for better opportunity? Do you understand the question? Or should I repeat the question one more time? Should young people leave Africa for better opportunity? What do I mean by this? We all know that there are not opportunities in Africa. There are opportunities, but the opportunities are tight. There are a lot of people that graduated from schools. They finish for university. They go for masters. They have PhD. They have everything. But still yet, they still end up as bikemen. They still end up as traders. Mm-hmm. They still end up doing all sorts of work that they don't even plan to do initially from the start of their life. Because there are not better opportunities for them, like working in office, working as with white-collar jobs. You understand? So now, a lot of young Africans, they feel like they have to like go to other countries. Like they should leave Africa as a whole. They should go to European countries for better opportunity because they feel like there are better opportunities there. So now, let's start from Miss Bridget. Looking at this question, what do you think? Because a lot of Africans, young youths, not only young Africans, even the people that are old enough, they still want to like fly away, to run away, to fled the country or Africa as a whole for better opportunity. What do you think about this?
1: Oh, thank you for the question. My answer is yes. And because the reason why I said yes is because if some people will have opportunity to connection, why some won't? Because traveling out, maybe let's say someone will come from poor background now, and we are trying so hard to remove our parents from the poor background we are coming from,
0: like from the trenches.
1: Yeah, we work hard. We make sure we work hard, and we will go to school, graduate, and everybody wants to travel around, and everyone wants to make money. If we see opportunity now, maybe a job out there, or if a student really, really, really, really have mission, like, this thing, I must get this. If you have it in mind that this is what I want, you definitely do it. You won't give laziness any opportunities. You won't at all. You focus on what you want. Because you won't allow any messy things or any rubbish. So that's why they used to call something like shagala or something. Like travel abroad to go and do maid. They will make money.
0: They don't want to be a maid in Africa. That is the reason why they travel abroad. But they are still doing that maid in abroad. What is the difference?
1: Let me tell you now. You see this shagala they are doing, this mating they are doing out there. Some people, there are two types of this person. Some, they will use the money. I've traveled out, I've come back, I've arrived. Which is, they're supposed to use the money to start for somewhere. So that if you see them, you know that this person's absence, you know what he's doing. Some people will use the money to flex. Like, I've arrived. I have money now. I travel out and I come back. That person must even remember again that I go through some things. Go through some bullies, some many things. Before that person came back now. Maybe that person is a boy now. Okay, you see fine girl. Spend the money on the girl and everything. And a lady, that lady has her husband before. That lady has a husband. You will think, my husband. Instead of that woman should focus on his children. I don't say he should not take care of his husband, though, but she should focus on his children. And make sure that she used that money to set something big up. So that main job she's doing, now she'll know that, okay, me too, I have something. That I know that I'm managing, and it's enough for me.
0: Okay, so you're trying to say that young Africans they should go abroad. They should go to European countries just to look for opportunity, better opportunity. Is that what you're trying to say?
1: I don't say, yeah, let me say yes.
0: Yes, that is what you're trying to say.
1: Let me say yes. But not everybody go and do maid job there.
0: It is not only maid job.
1: It's not only maid job. That's what I'm trying to say. It's not only maid job.
0: Okay.
1: Many opportunities, maybe by connection, maybe by school, you know. Some students, there is this some student that they are very good, that they will see opportunities outside country. So that's just it.
0: Okay, that is what you think, and that is from your own opinion.
1: Yeah.
0: Okay, thank you very much, Ms. Bridget. I think we should go for a quick break, then come back, because you have a lot. I know you don't know what you're saying.
1: Serious now. You caused it.
2: I'm going to push it.

0: once again. So let's proceed on our discussion. Let me repeat the topic. Should young people leave Africa for better opportunity? Because we all feel like there is no good opportunity in Africa. Because despite going to school, despite being a learned, despite being illiterate, you went to university, you have your master's, you have your PhD, and you end up being a bike man. And you don't like it. So you decided that you have to like flee the country. Go outside the country for better opportunity because you feel like there are better opportunity in European countries. So now let me pass my question to Ambassador. Ambassador, concerning this topic, my question is, if everyone leaves this Africa, who will build Africa? Who will develop Africa if all the young youth leave Africa?
1: Thank you very much, Ms. Nema, for this question. Yes. A lot of young Africans are leaving Africa. They are going to Europe, searching for a green pasture over there. And the problem that is facing us in Africa is so simple. Because we thought that Africa has nothing to offer us. But Africa have a lot of things. Africa have a lot of things that can sustain we Africans. But the Europeans, they blindfolded us. Because
2: l'évidence, Tintin à la police, et Picsou aux finances, Zo à la justice, et Mini à la...
1: Let us look at what has been happening. All what they are using in what today from Africa. And a lot of white men are here in Africa digging all these resources just to go and make something in America, in Europe.
0: To produce
1: to
0: things.
1: To produce something, to produce anything like phone, cars, and the rest of others. And we Africans, we are living here and we went there. What are we went there to do? What are we went there for? They are just, we are just going there for slavery. The modern slavery. Because go and search. A lot of people that went to the European country or Americans, most of them, they might be there, have a lot of money, but they cannot come back to Africa with all this money. Because most of them are there to build house in their Africa, sometimes it's difficult for them. Because a lot of money that they get there, they use to pay tax. The white men know how to collect this money back from them. And that is why you see some people will go to America, the European country, and they come back and meet those who are left here already in the
0: upgraded.
1: Some people have won't touch any European countries or America. And today they are millionaires. So Africa have a lot of things. But the youth that are leaving Africa today, at the end of the day, they find themselves to blame. Because what they are living here or what they are searching for, and they left Africa and went to European or American, everything is here. It's just that we don't know how to find all these things. And again, the white people are manipulating our youth because the white people don't want to give birth to a child. They are holding most of their population are decreased, and they need people to feed all this population. And they are the ones that smuggle our African youth to come to Europe so that they can feed all these lapses. You see, so Africa have everything to give us. Africa is still good. We can still make it when in Africa. Today, we are in Africa. We think that, because you don't have a motor, you have not built a house, it's not good for you. Go to America. Your average that you are... Average life that you are spent here is going to be a ghetto life in America or in European countries. So Africa is still good. If you see somebody that have traveled, one day we invite that person to come and give us the experience. You see that Africa, we still have a lot of good things. We still enjoying in Africa. In Africa, we still go and visit our family, talking together, sitting together, eating together. We still enjoying. In Europe, the black people have no time. They work from morning to night. They will leave one work, go to another work. Even they don't even visit each other. Go and ask them. Go and ask them. They will tell you that Africa, we are still enjoying here. I always pray that anytime I want to travel out, I don't want to go and stay there. I will go and come back.
0: Just to enjoy yourself.
1: Just to enjoy myself. Just for visiting. I will never pray to go and stay for a long time in this European or American countries. Africa is still better.
0: Okay, so Ambassador, so what you're trying to tell the artists is that opportunities in European countries is not as good as people expect it to be. Like, it is not as beautiful as they imagine that, you know, when I have a job in America, this will be, I will buy a car or buy a house. The enjoyment they feel like they're going to have, it is not true. It is not as it is, as they imagined.
1: Yes. You see, let me tell you something. It's very simple example. Let me give you the example. In Europeans, they have a high-valued money. Their money is very valuable.
0: Yes.
1: In America, the dollar is the best money in the whole world.
0: Mm-hmm.
1: So, when you travel to these places, with their money, you cannot enjoy yourself in that particular country with that money. Unless you left that country to the poorer country. That's when you see yourself as somebody who have
0: a lot of money.
1: Yes. Yeah. The example I want to give you is that, let us compare Africa here between Togo, Ghana, or Togo, Nigeria. You see, when you have a Togo currency, and the Togo currency that you have, if somebody have at least 100,000 CFA a year in Togo, it's nothing. Within 2 days, yes.
0: You might exhaust it.
1: No, within 2 days, it's finished. And with that 100,000 CFA, when it changes to Naira, you can buy land in Nigeria.
0: 200,000.
1: Over 200,000. You can buy land in Nigeria.
0: Yes.
1: So, and with 100,000 CFA, I don't know, even in bush, just for cultivating.
0: You can't.
1: Not building, you want to use it for cultivating land, farming. You cannot rent a land for 100,000 CFA here in Togo. But you can buy land with 100,000 CFA, that is 200,000 Naira in Nigeria, in some rural area like Ibadan, like Oyo, like Ogbomosho. Yes. Yeah. I see somebody who has told me that.
0: Some states.
1: That with 250,000 Naira.
0: CFA.
1: Naira. 250,000 Naira. It means that all around.
0: Something thousand CFA.
1: Or 20,000 CFA.
0: Mm-hmm.
1: And that money is nothing here. So, the people who see themselves as a rich people when they come back to Africa, spending dollar, no, they are poor. Because that money they cannot spend the way they are spending. When
0: lavishly there.
1: Lavishly there. Mm. Because you see somebody will tell you that just a house, to rent a house,
0: mm-hmm.
1: Okay, in Togo now, for example, if you want to rent a very beautiful house, a two-bedroom flat, and all those kitchen and
0: offices,
1: just to be comfortable a little bit,
0: mm-hmm.
1: At least 30,000 CFA, at least, just to be comfortable a little bit, from 30,000 CFA to 45,000,
0: 50,000 upward.
1: Now let us convert that 30,000 CFA. 30,000 CFA is going to be how much in Nigeria money? It's already
0: over 60,000.
1: More than 60,000.
0: Yes, that's what I said. Because over 60,000.
1: Over 60,000. Now, if we have that 60,000 Nigeria, the house that you are going to rent, it will be much, much better than
0: the one
1: you rent here.
0: Mm-hmm.
1: So that is how it is. So the money is the one that make people think, those who are traveled to America, Europeans, that they are rich because of the value of the money. Mm-hmm. When they came here, yes, you see them, they can buy a car here. And they are there. Most of them are not using a car. Most of them are using a transport because the government of the America, the Europeans, the way they control their country, transport is even easier for someone to go to work than having your own car. Because if you have your own car in America, and you park it in your garage, in your house,
0: you are going to pay
1: mm-hmm. for that. Every month, you are going to pay for your car. And here in Africa, even you have... And they will not allow you to have three or four cars there.
0: Yes. Boy. Just one car. In Africa, you can have more than that.
1: You can have 10. Mm-hmm. And people have... Even in our street that we are... In the street of this radio, one house is beside me here. They have almost 10 cars there. And you cannot do that in this country. That is why most of the time, they liquidate a lot of this car to Africa. Because when they drive 1 year, 2 years,
0: when they're tired of

0: cars, you travel. Before we come back, you are going to sell the house.
1: Okay, I would have continued with the question, but let me quickly ask Miss Bridget this question. So, the question is the problem lack of opportunity or lack of access to opportunity? We will go for a quick break, then we'll come back.

0: thank you very much. So let's proceed on our topic, which is, should young people leave Africa for better opportunity? So let's go to Miss Bridget. My question is the problem lack of opportunity or lack of access to opportunity? Is it that there is no opportunity in Africa, or we don't have access to those opportunities? There are opportunities, but we don't have access to them.
1: Oh, thank you for the question. That is a lack of opportunity.
0: Okay.
1: Because without opportunity, why would they, how would they go to outside country?
0: Okay.
1: Because booking a ticket, a lot of money to arrange tickets, to arrange everything before they went there. Mm-hmm. Before you go to another country, you prepare. Like, which money are you going to spend there? Are you going to meet another person there? Or you want to start a new life? Because you must have money. Without money, if you don't, at least you must have enough money. If you don't have enough money, you can't just wake up one day and say you want to travel out. Because that person is going to suffer.
0: Okay, so you are saying that it is lack of opportunity.
1: Yeah.
0: That there are no opportunities in Africa here at all.
1: If there is opportunity, like I said before, mm-hmm. like school now, like students is working hard, doing, and they give the student this thing. I'm sorry.
0: Compensation?
1: Yes.
0: Salary?
1: Compensation. They just give him job.
2: Scholarship.
1: Yes, thank you, sir. Scholarship. And they should give him job through the school.

0: first outside country. Mm-hmm. From there, there is big opportunity from there. From there, that person will know that, okay, I want to start this. I want to start family here. I want to make money before I start family. I want to do this or that.
1: Okay.
0: There is a lot of opportunity, and there's a lot of opportunity, and it's very, very hard
1: to get those opportunities.
0: Yeah, it's very
1: that
0: hard.
1: That means now you have to make it clear. So what you're trying to say is that there are opportunity, but we lack access to those opportunities.
0: Yes, yes, yes.
1: We don't have advantage to get into those opportunities. Mm.
0: Because some, they would think that if we get the opportunity now, maybe truth work out. Or you don't even know.
1: Okay.
0: You don't even know what you are going to do. So, for money to book a ticket, to arrange everything, all the documents, is a lot of money.
1: Okay.
0: So, that is...
1: Maybe I will pass the question to Ambassador. For Ambassador to, expatiate it more for us. Is the problem lack of opportunity or lack of access to opportunity? Because a lot of people are going outside the country every day in Africa. They are leaving Africa for opportunity. Is it that there is no opportunity at all here in Africa, or there are opportunity, but our government or ourselves, we don't have access to those opportunities?
2: Thank you very much, Ms. Nima, for this question. Yes, there is a lot of opportunity in Africa. The problem is that we lack access to this opportunity. Because, you know, the problem of African is that if someone is in a top position, that is what is killing us in Africa. Africa don't want somebody to be where he is. Somebody in Africa, we like to be told, when we are in a top position, we will let the people to be under us. We don't like to show under people
0: the way to help them.
2: To help them, we don't want that. We like people to praising us. When we are in one position, we always like to occupy that position without giving another person an opportunity. And our thinking is that when we leave that position, instead of giving that person opportunity, we'll be thinking of giving our child or some member of our family. So when we are looking at what has been happening in Africa today, a lot of good businesses are everywhere, but it is being controlled by just one family. So
1: it is occupied by
2: one family. There's a lot of things in Africa that at least 1,000 people, 2,000, 10,000 people can enjoy is being occupied by just one family. And the rest are poor. Because that family will be always let people calling them that they are the rich people, they are the big people in the community, and they will not want you to be big. They don't want that. That is where we lack in Africa. Let me tell you something. When you look at America, the Europeans, sometimes when we are looking at them, we are looking at them as if there's no poor people among them. We are looking at them sometimes as if all of them have money. We are looking at sometimes at them as if all of them are well educated. And it is no. It's not like that. Because their government putting a lot of things in places that even at all, you are not rich. When you are going out, you look clean. You have somewhere to sleep. When someone sees you, say, oh, this man is okay. This woman is okay. That is how they are doing it. And when they see that this guy is very intelligent and talented, they will try to find something that person can do. But in Africa, no matter how intelligent you are, no matter how talented you are, they'll be looking, oh, no, it is my child. My child cannot be a slave to another one's child. And that is what is killing us in Africa. And how are we going to do it? If somebody is not a slave to somebody, How are we going to develop? It cannot develop. Now, Mr. Nima want to construct, build a house now. And Miss Bridget is an architectural. And how Miss Nima is going to build a house without consult an architectural? An architectural will come, okay, this house you want to build, look at it, okay, this one is good. And Miss Bridget will now find a laborer, the bricklayer, that will construct the house. Now, tell me, Miss Nima now will always say, no, then you want to tell me that Miss Bridget, that is not architectural, that drawing your house is your slave? Do you want to tell me that the person, the laborers, the bricklayer that Miss Bridget call to come and build your house is your slave? That is where we get it from in Africa. We don't respect the work that each one everyone are doing. Even if look at the house girl, those who are cleaning house,
1: house helpers. Yes.
2: In Africa, yeah. It is here that we are looking at them that omodo.
1: Just that dirty work. Mm-hmm.
2: But in America, sometimes they sit down with the family. They used to have meeting with the family. Mm-hmm. Mingle with them. Even in America, some people are just house helpers. When they are coming to work, they can drive motor to work, come to work. They can drive cars. And their master cannot say, oh, you are a housekeeper, you have a car.
1: No.
2: There's nothing consign their master.
0: They want them to bow to them.
2: No, because it is your salary. You use your salary to buy what you want.
1: Yes. Mm-hmm. But in Africa here, you can't do that.
0: They want them to
2: Africa here, if you are a housekeeper,
1: And you buy a car.
2: A car is too much. If your clothes is too clean,
1: mm-hmm.
2: you have a problem.
1: Yes.
2: You believe housekeeper supposed to wear dirty clothes. That is our mentality here. So any time that we started respect the work that everyone was doing, like people in the house, if you should finish and your
1: water closet,
2: yes, is full. I'm talking about sock away is full.
1: Yes.
2: There are some people who come and invade it.
1: Yes.
2: And these people in here, we call them akugbe, that they are doing a bad work.
1: Mm-hmm.
2: And they are the one that is saving you. That one is, the sock away is full. How are you going to do it?
1: They have to suck it away.
0: They are helping each other.
1: Yeah, they are helping each other.
2: And these people that are doing this work,
1: mm-hmm.
2: they are the one that will come and soak it away so that you can live fine.
1: Yes, you can live
2: it. And you
1: life.
2: Give them money.
1: Yeah.
2: But here in Africa, we see them as
1: not poor person.
2: That is why many people who have money, I have a lot of friends that they don't go to school.
1: Hmm.
2: They are doing this small work, like carpenter, like those people who are doing tire.
1: Organizers. Mechanics. Mm-hmm.
2: All those small works. But they are building a beautiful house.
1: They are having cars.
0: They are making money out of it.
2: They are making money out of it. Because every day, all the rich people go to them.
0: They can see opportunities to themselves.
2: So, that is why we lack in Africa. We need to respect the work
1: everyone's
2: jobs. Yes, we need it. If we cannot do that, we will still continue to suffer.
1: Hmm.
2: We will still continue to be in one place. Mm-hmm. So Africa have a lot of opportunity, but we don't want to show everyone, each of us, the way to
1: success.
2: That's what it is.
1: Okay, yeah, thank you very much, Ambassador. You've really said a lot and you've actually enlightened us a lot about this topic. So let me transfer another question to Miss Bridget. So my question is that, can moving to America guarantee success? you know, Ambassador was saying something earlier that if you work in European countries, you won't have access to buying cars. You might have access to buying cars, but you have to be paying taxes. You pay taxes for everything where you live or everything you do. You'll be paying taxes, so you will not be able to enjoy the money there in America. But when you come to Africa, you are a king because of the money. So, despite we've gone back and forth, but do you think that going to European country, does it guarantee success? That is the question. Does going to European countries guarantee success?
0: Thank you for the question. I've not been there before. Okay. To the country you have actually seen. I've not been there. I can't say that this is the way, this is how they are doing their things. So, what you said just now, some, like I said earlier, some people, when they work very hard, like, used 2 years, families here in Nigeria, expecting them, they will be there suffering. But there are some children that they are ungrateful. They will not know what their parents are going through outside there. But if that person, it's 2 things. If that person really know what he's doing, that person make a lot of money. And if that person can try, if they can allow that person do another job apart from it, that person is doing another job, you know, to help herself. And if that person now comes to Nigeria, just build a house.
1: Any country in Africa.
0: Any country in Africa. Just build a house, have good job. Maybe you are selling something, or just start a new business that you know that you will live. You will use it forever.
1: That means going abroad guarantees success. That's what you're trying to say.
0: Yes, it guarantees success.
1: Okay, what you're trying to say is that then young people should be going there, making money and coming back to Africa. They should run away. They should go and work there. Then the money they make, they should bring it to Africa and come and become rich.
0: Not by running away. Because, like, how will they do all this?
1: That is exactly, it's still the same thing. You going for visa, yes, doing like that, yes. Everything. You are leaving you Africa, know, so, you are leaving
0: people,
1: your hometown.
0: You know, some people, their parents will have money, very, very rich. They will send their child to
1: their country. Their whole case is actually very, very,
0: yes,
1: different.
0: But the outcome will be very, very bad. They'll just come. They're going to be like, what was this? What did I train?
1: Okay, because they will become bad when they,
0: yes,
1: go.
0: Because of they have spoiled them already.
1: Okay.
0: You know, some parents will force their child to do what they don't supposed to do, what they don't want, which is not good. It's very, very bad. The child will turn to something else. So,
1: that. Okay, yeah, thank you very much. So I think Ambassador wants to add something to what we're saying.
2: Yes, I just want to add a little bit to what Ms. Bridget have just said. That going to abroad guarantees success. It might, but not total. A lot of people have went to abroad and they come back with zero. I see somebody living there for almost decades, 40 years, without having anything. At the end of the day, it come back as it goes there, without nothing. I have seen a lot of people, a lot. And a lot are now in the America, in the Europeans today. They are staying there not because they are comfortable. They are there just because they know that they don't have what can sustain them when they come back to Africa. So that is why they just okay. Let me just stay back.
0: Maybe they don't give them salary or
2: so. That's why they just stay back and they are there. So. Not guaranteed. Not guaranteed.
0: That's true.
2: So going to America, going to Europe is not guaranteed success. So in Africa, we have seen a lot who are not even okay. Look at the how the houses that we are building everywhere in each city in Africa. Each city in Africa, go and look at the houses. Can you tell me that all these houses are? Are the people who are went to America, the Europeans, that won't build it?
1: No.
2: No. there are most of the house being built by those people who are in Africa. So it means we have a lot of people who are successful in Africa than the people who went to the Europeans and the American countries.
1: Okay, yeah, thank you very much, Ambassador. Miss Bridget, you want to say something, you want to add something to Heat, but I want to quickly add this question to what you want to say. If you go abroad now, for example, and you become rich over there, maybe you went there and you were working and you became rich and you noticed that, wow, maybe, you know, you can do anything in abroad and can bring you money. Yeah. For now that the world is now civilized, there are a lot of people that they are just streamers.
0: Yeah.
1: In abroad. But in Africa, if you're a streamer, it will be a little bit hard for you before you can get rich. Just being a streamer. But in abroad, you can be a YouTuber and you can be very, very rich. You can be a TikToker, you can be very, very rich because it is you collect all those gifts in dollars, so it can be easy for you. So my question is that if you go abroad and you become rich, you find yourself that I think I'm already rich. Are you going to come back to Africa? Oh, you're going to stay there.
0: Of course, I'm going to come back to my country. But if I want to stay there, maybe I want to start new life there. That one doesn't mean I should forget my country.
1: Okay.
0: I can come, if I'm very, very rich, I can come to Nigeria maybe to help some people that they need help.
1: Mm-hmm.
0: The little I can help with, I will help them with. And I'll build house. Make sure I start a new company here in Nigeria. I will start a big company that I will know that no, it's forever and ever.
1: Okay, so despite you being rich in abroad, you are still going to come back to your hometown, your country.
0: I can start a new family there, like husband, children, and everything. Hmm. But here in Nigeria, my country, I can't forget it. I can start, like I said, I can start company like. Build a company there, have workers and everything. So that's it.
1: Okay, yeah, thank you very much, Miss Bridget. So let's go back to Ambassador. Ambassador, should government focus on creating reasons for young people to stay rather than criticizing those that leave? You know that governments now, they are criticizing those that leave the country. Don't be like, you guys are young youth. Instead of you to stay in this country, look for what to do. Work for your country and let your country be solid and let your country be successful and build your country, because there are a lot of politicians, there are a lot of our leaders that are saying that you guys are not supposed to be like fleeing the country and leaving. So do you think the government should be the one to create opportunities for us to stay? I mean the youth, so that we can't run away, or the youth, they should continue leaving the Africans?
2: Yes, thank you very much, Ms. Nima. As you have just said it, yes, the government is supposed to create a lot of jobs. Yes, but, you know, this thing is a politics. So, you should not go to the politics, because no matter how much the government creates a lot of jobs, the white peoples, the Americans, the Europeans, they will not allow us, Africa, to have all this opportunity. You know what? If Africa is stable, these people will suffer.
1: Yes.
2: These people will suffer. And they know it. That is why they don't want Africa to be stable. So they don't want to suffer. And they are the ones that manipulating, they are the ones that close the way of success. They are the ones that close all the opportunity that a black people, the Africa, can get.
1: Here in Africa.
2: That they are doing that.
1: Hmm.
2: Their population is aging. Look, go to all European countries. Italy have no black players or black people.
1: There, yes.
2: But now,
1: they have a lot of black players.
2: Mm-hmm. The Norway, the Scandinavian country,
1: mm-hmm.
2: The Norway, the Swedes,
1: The Netherlands.
2: Mm-hmm. These people don't have black players before, but now they have a lot of black players because their population is aging, and they are looking for the people who are going
1: to replace
2: all these aging people.
1: Mm-hmm.
2: And they don't want to give birth to a lot of children. one or two children is okay. And some people even
1: they prefer not to give birth at
2: all. Not to give birth.
1: Yes.
2: So that's where they get from there. But they want to continue living like a king. So if Africa is enjoying today, these people will be suffer. And it's a system. They will not allow us to be okay. They will not allow us to live normal.
1: Comfortable.
2: Mm-hmm. So that we will continue to go to that country. To go and work there. To go and be their slave there. So in Africa, a lot of African countries want to help their populations, their youths. But when these people get on top, that position also is like before they can even get a lot of money, they need to send somebody out.
1: Sorry, Ambassador, I really want to ask a question because this question just popped up into my brain. I feel like a lot of young youths now, they don't want to work for someone again because we've been seeing a lot on internet that have been telling us that there is no white collar job that can get you rich.
2: Yes.
1: Which means that you can't be working under someone and you tell me that you're going to be rich while working under someone. Okay, you say you're working under someone. Maybe they are paying you up to like 100,000. I don't know, maybe in CFA. Let's use CFA for example. They are paying you 100,000 CFA a month. And you feel like, they are paying me 100,000 CFA. That's a lot of money. In that 100,000 CFA, you're going to like rent house. Maybe you haven't bought your own house. You rent house, you'll be paying every month. You have a wife, you'll be taking care of the wife. You have children. Your transport from home to work, you'll be paying for that. So I think the problem is also in that no young person wants to work for anybody. They don't want white collar jobs anymore because they want to be rich. Now, they want to be the boss of themselves, but they don't want to do small works to be the boss. For example, they don't want to start a mechanic shop because they feel like it is just a dirty work. They want to be going into trading. I don't know if you're understanding me. It is a lot of like there are a lot of things that they are coming up on not just social media because the world is civilized. There are a lot of work that they are doing just on phone. It is trading. We have drop shipping. We have a lot of work that they can be doing. You become your own boss, and that is how a lot of European countries are getting rich. I'm talking about some European countries, some European youth of like 15 years old. He has cars. He has his own house. He has billions. Millions. Why? Just by working on the phone. But you can't do that in Africa and become filthy rich.
2: Yes.
1: The question is actually really very like, not direct. Understand. You understand what I'm trying to say, right?
2: Good question. Let me tell you something. No matter how you become your boss, you become boss, you want to work for yourself, mm-hmm. you want to work under somebody, we will continue to be under somebody.
1: Yeah.
2: If you are working at home, doing business, all the product that you are selling, are you not collecting from somebody?
1: Yes, you
2: are. Are you collecting from one company?
1: You are.
2: And the company that you are collecting from, you will be respecting the people who are shipping it to you. I say, my master, I need this thing. No matter how, even you are told he send it to you because he need you to sell the product.
1: Mm-hmm.
2: The master, he need you to sell the product so that he can get money because he cannot sell it
1: by himself. Yeah.
2: But he need you to sell it for him mm-hmm. or for her so that he can get
1: the money.
2: Mm-hmm. And you yourself, you feel that you are boss. You need to collect this product from this man. Maybe you are not going to pay that person in the beginning. He will send you the product. After selling it, you send money back to him. You are working hand in hand. We are still continue. And if one day that person sees somebody that is even good more than you, you just say, there's no product because he had sent the product to someone that is thick, it is
1: more higher than you.
0: Yeah.
2: So that is how it is.
1: If you keep continuing like that, that means you cannot be your own boss automatically.
2: Now, today, like, hey, somebody's a YouTuber. Somebody's a TikToker.
1: Yes.
2: All this thing is nonsense. Especially in Africa. Yes, the white people are making money from it. And still yet, they are still working. Most of the people who are TikToker in America, who are YouTuber in America, they are still working. It is in Africa that we are not doing anything. That are used to TikToker because this TikToker they get money from it. There are some brain behind it, and they are using you so that their space will continue to function like TikTok pages, like YouTube pages, like Facebook pages. All these pages is money. If people stop posting today, people stop doing life today. Now, the people behind it, we started
1: losing, yeah.
2: So, they are forcing us just to give us a talking money. Just talking money. People are saying, I'm a YouTuber, I get a lot of money. No, they're not getting anything.
1: What I would say is that the European countries, you can't say that they are working. It is not as if they are working. I think I understand what they do. Because they are making money from them being a YouTuber, those money that they are getting, they don't just spend it anyhow. They invest it. Multiply it.
2: That is it.
1: But that in Africa, the money that they are getting from YouTube or TikTok, they will just spend it lavishly.
2: When they get money from TikTok, YouTube, they still put the money on some companies.
1: Exactly.
2: The share, because you see, let me tell you something. In America, in Europeans, if you have 100
1: popularity,
2: million now,
1: yeah.
2: You have 100 million.
1: Okay.
2: That 100 million, you will not be put it in your house. You take that 100 million to one of car companies or some companies. You just keep it there. And every month, they will be giving you a share.
1: Out of it.
2: You see it now, they will give you your share out of it. And here in Africa, I'm a TikToker, you collect your money.
1: You'll be spending it.
2: They'll
1: buy cars, they'll buy house, they'll be flexing around.
2: That's why 2-3 years.
1: That is it.
2: Because what you are doing there, that people are watching on TikTok or YouTube that you are getting money, you have forget that. It is decreased.
1: Exactly.
2: What people watch
1: one before, day they will get tired of you.
2: I have seen.
1: New people will come up.
2: New people will come up.
1: Yes.
2: All what you are doing will be coming down a little bit.
1: Mm-hmm.
2: They will not even look at your side again.
1: Yes.
2: A lot of YouTubers in Africa, most of them are not even. The new people are now rising.
1: Yes.
2: And this, the rising one also.
1: They will still fall.
2: That is it. So, when your video is trending now, in 2-4 years, the video stops trending.
1: Yes.
2: That is the system of the TikTok, the YouTube, the YouTubes.
1: So now, our advice to them is that even if you are making money on this thing, make sure you put it in onto something else. Make sure you work with the money. Don't just lavish the money on, I'm flexing, I have a lot of money, now I'm having girlfriends, I'm having boyfriends, I'm going out, I'm building houses, I'm doing this, I'm doing that. It is not like that in the European countries. And once again, going abroad doesn't guarantee success. There are a lot of people that are suffering in abroad, but they can't just come home because they feel like it is an embarrassment for them.
2: Yes.
1: That is why they just stay there. So don't feel like everyone that is in abroad, everyone that is in America, everyone that is in France, everyone that is in Brazil or any European country, they are enjoying. You can stay in Africa, find something to do, and be your own boss. Even if you cannot be your own boss, work for someone and be comfortable by yourself. Build your own family.
2: Even some African countries is even more better.
1: Exactly.
2: Than a lot of
1: European countries. Yeah.
2: I can still bet it. When people say Nigeria is not good, I can still bet it. Nigeria is even more better than France. Nigeria is even more better than Bosnia. Some countries. So Nigeria is just.
1: So, we shouldn't, like, say because of... See, we can build these Africans together. This Africa as a whole, we can build it together if we all work hand in hand. That is it. Okay, yeah, we've said a lot today. We've actually enlightened our listeners and our viewers. And I hope you all enjoyed our program today because it is very educative and very, very moralable. Yes, it is a moral for everybody. So, Miss Bridget, can you like say something before we
0: thank you close the program? For watching the our program. Thank you very much.
1: Yeah,
0: I really appreciate
1: it. Yeah, thank you very much. And Ambassador,
2: thank you for listening to us and watching us. Next week, Friday, we are going to meet again. Thank you so much.
1: Yeah, thank you very much. And our technician is Mr. Betom and
2: Mr. Amos.
1: And our director is Mr. Jack. So, see you next week, Friday. I'm saying

0: Yeah.
1: More records.
0: Little Japanese motherfucker. Yeah. Ali J's out in New York. You know what I'm saying? We up in New York.

benyi lo ti ka benyi o o we na elo debe player ne debe player de e kasi a cielo agbana benyi a ahobu me benya mu kana hobu me to e kobu me benya mu kana kobu me to e hobu me benya.

0: T'as volé
1: tout.
0: Okay, you know what I mean?
2: Can we try
3: yeah,
2: it?
3: Yeah, they can work with that.
0: Instead of. Can we do it again?
3: Yeah.
0: You know when you do things for God, you must do them bigger. So we're going triple.
4: Alright.
0: Listen to the whole flow now.
4: Yeah.

0: Yeah.
1: Possible records.
0: Tea in the house.
2: Little jump in this motherfucker. Yeah. Ali J's up in New York. You know what I'm saying? We up in New York.

0: Ça va, Lynn?
1: Ok. Si un jour sur ta route.
0: Ok, you know what I mean?
2: Can we try
3: it? Yeah, they can work with that.
0: Instead of. Can we do it again?
4: Yeah.
0: You know when you do things for God, you must do them bigger. So we're going triple. All right.
5: Listen to the whole flow now.
0: Yeah.

benyilo tika benyo owe na elo rebe player ne debe player de e kasi a cielo agbana benya ahobu me benya mukana hobu me tao e kobu me benya mukana kobu me tao e hobu me benya mu

0: Yeah.
1: Possiamo ricordi.
0: Tea in the house.
2: Little Japanese motherfucker. Yeah. Ali J's up in New York. You know what I'm saying? We up in New York.

0: T'as volé tout.
1: Si un jour ta route.
0: Okay, you know what I mean.
2: Can we try it?
3: Yeah, they can work with her.
0: Instead of. Can we do it again?
4: Yeah.
0: You know when you do things for God, you must do them bigger. So we're going triple. All right. Listen to the whole flow now.
4: Yeah.

benyilo tika benyo owe na elo lebe player ne debe plade e kasi a cielo agbana benya ahobu me benya mukana hobu me to e kobu me benya mukana kobu me to e hobu me benya mukana hobu me to.